0: Night Air. Hudební mix Rádia Wave. 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
1: Getting to the point where it says you're going to ask for their social. Instead of saying, I need your social security number, I like to preface it with a little bit of, I'm ready for that number now. And every single time, they immediately give me that number.
2: 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It's hot outside like Chicken Little's dad. Shorts, shorts.

sleep ill. 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

0: 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Night Air.
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Candlesticks in the dark, visions of bodies being burned. Candlesticks in the dark, visions of bodies being burned. Candlesticks in the dark, visions of bodies being burned. Candlesticks in the dark, visions of bodies being burned.

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Take your Rolex, take your projects. 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
2: Čau, tady Tom z Ghost of You, posloucháte

Yeah. 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I'm going to throw six on that, so it's going to be 32 to you, you know? A bitch can never play me, you know what I'm saying? Because I switch bitches just like.

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I'ma buy you fucking company and sell your hard work for a dime. I seen 2093 and fucking came back, yeah, every time.

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I'ma buy you fucking company and sell your hard work for a dime. I seen 2093 and fucking came back, yeah, every time.

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You would have thought that the coach hated me the way that I do not play. You would have thought that she hated the place, how fast she's walking away. Wait.

0: 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Hudební mix Rádia Wave.
1: A little bit of breaking news to bring you, and that is that counter-terrorism police will investigate the rap trio Kneecat.